0: the Cat Empire and hello on ABC Darwin. It is approaching the 10 o'clock news, after which it's time to play the Friday Play Lunch. I've got a song quiz for you and a fun conversation about the jobs that no longer exist. And I reckon you might have done a few of them. So let's talk about it after the news. It's 10 o'clock.
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5: Good morning, Darlene Jean Leung with ABC News. The ABC can reveal the mother of a 5-year-old girl whose body was found on the outskirts of Alice Springs in April was living in insecure housing to access specialist support for her child. Walpri girl Kumanjai Little Baby disappeared from the old-timers Aboriginal town camp in Alice Springs. 47-year-old man Jefferson Lewis has been arrested and charged with her murder. The federal government's special envoy for remote communities and member for Lingiari, Marion Scrimger, says the girl's mother was in town to get help for the child who had special needs.
6: The mother was forced to come and live in Alice Springs because the specialist services that that little one needed wasn't available in her remote community. And that's, we need to look at the bigger picture here.
5: The Central Australian Aboriginal Congress says while the worst of the Northern Territory's diphtheria outbreak is over, it's not yet under control. Since January, the NT has recorded 179 cases of the disease. Chief Medical Officer Dr. John Boffer says about half of those living in remote communities are now up to date with their vaccines, but there's still a long way to go.
7: I wouldn't say yet it's under control, but there's early signs that we've peaked. So it looks like we're now getting it under control, but it's not yet under control.
5: Northern Territory Police say they're investigating two separate fatal crashes in the Top End.

All right, Simon and Garfunkel there with Mrs. Robinson. We got time for a couple more tracks for our mixtape. Thank you for all. We've got a lot of requests. We're not going to be able to get to all of. Well, this is kind of what happens, but it is always wonderful to get your requests, song requests through. I think we're curating a wonderful playlist tonight for our mixtape, songs with a person's name in the title.

0: Well, if you've come across something special, maybe at an antiques fair lately, you might be wondering about the value of a sentimental family heirloom. Maybe you've got a good story about an old treasure to tell us. Our resident antiques expert is here to answer your questions, whether it's furniture or glassware, jewellery or toys or something else entirely. Trevor Hancock from the Australian Antique and Art Dealers Association is back. He's joining us from our Melbourne studio tonight. Good evening, Trevor.
1: Good evening, everybody.
0: Lovely to have you here. Guys, I expect once we get the footy people back at about 25 minutes time, the phones will start running hot. So if you're listening now, get in nice and early. 1-300-800-222. Is there a lot of old footy memorabilia, Trevor?
1: Oh, heavens, yes. Goodness. Football in particular is very popular. I dare say more so in Victoria than other states, but it's growing everywhere. And particularly if you come across early football medals. And many country towns, particularly early last century, I'm forgetting my century.

Then I awake and look around me at four gray walls that surround me. And I realize, yes, I was only dreaming.

0: That is Killing Heidi by Weir Raish in the text message line saying, love Killing Heidi. I'm just about to launch the open line with your first caller. Quick run of the temperatures, though. If you are planning to go outside today, which we should. Brisbane, 22 degrees and sunny. Sydney will be a high of 20 and sunny. Melbourne, 18 degrees, partly cloudy. Canberra, 14, morning frost, cloud clearing. Hobart, 14 and partly cloudy. Darwin, 31 degrees and sunny. Adelaide, 17 degrees with a shower or two. And Perth, 21 degrees and sunny. 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We are about to join that open line conversation. If you would like to express a thought, you can call 1300 800 222. Hello, Mick in Port Kembla.
1: G'day, Ashwin. How are you, mate?
0: Good. How's your night been going?
1: Yeah, not too bad. Thanks, mate. Not too bad.
0: Good. What's on your mind tonight?
1: Mate, just an observation. Back in the COVID days when we obviously had to restrict the contact and, you know, we stopped handshaking and the rest of it, an observation that I sort of come across was how there were women who didn't feel comfortable when hugging or getting people up in their personal space were so relieved that

so much on Glenty, Barunga, down the track Fink is going. Also, we were talking about in the news, you would have heard Sally Bothroyd read out about the video footage of the sprinting SKP. Yes, if you didn't hear the news, if you didn't get the memo, a fella that was in court custody got out and ran away. And I was kind of having a little bit of a chuckle to myself because I'm like, I know that camera angle. That footage is actually...

That probably doesn't go into that category, but whoever's idea it was to call Daydream Island Gaydream Island for an event to celebrate the start of Pride Month, I reckon that should get a raise. We'll be catching up with them just after some Hall & Oates.